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Maroon 5 with Christina Aguilera for your Sunday. It's Justin. A bit of a cooler start to August. It's a bit weird. We were used to July where it was 30 plus degrees every single day, no wind. This has been a little bit more of a mixed bag and nothing really changing yet in the forecast. Still nice though, right? We're talking 20 degrees, maybe some sun here, some clouds there. It's fine. Here's Olivia Dean, Man I Need.

take Bruno Mars and a big horn section, you're going to get some great music. That is Risk It All. It's Justin, QCX, looking for some feedback on what you would change or do differently that they're going to pass along, because next year, under new ownership with Sean Semple, the Brandt Group companies buying so much property, they're going to be taking it over, and hopefully that means bigger and better. Here's Green Day, Z99.

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0: 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Let's have a little scratch break.
1: Yep.
0: Stop the record. Just got to take care of these mosquito bites on the ankles. 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I'll just scratch it a little more. 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